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3: Moose weather.
4: Partly cloudy skies tonight, a slight chance of showers this evening as well, the low 13. For tomorrow, mainly cloudy, a slight chance of showers in the afternoon with the risk of a thunderstorm, the high 26, the humid X making it feel like 29. And for Thursday, cloudy with a slight chance of showers, the high 23.
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5: Partly cloudy skies tonight, a slight chance of showers this evening as well, the low 13. For tomorrow, mainly cloudy, a slight chance of showers in the afternoon with the risk of a thunderstorm, the high 26, the humidex making it feel like 29. And for Thursday, cloudy with a slight chance of showers, the high 23.
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4: Moose weather.
5: Partly cloudy skies tonight. A slight chance of showers this evening as well. The low 13. For tomorrow, mainly cloudy. A slight chance of showers in the afternoon with the risk of a thunderstorm. The high 26. The humidex making it feel like 29. And for Thursday, cloudy with a slight chance of showers. The high 23.
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4: Moose weather.
5: Partly cloudy skies tonight. A slight chance of showers this evening as well. The low 13. For tomorrow, mainly cloudy. A slight chance of showers in the afternoon with the risk of a thunderstorm. The high 26. The humidex making it feel like 29. And for Thursday, cloudy with a slight chance of showers. The high 23.
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5: Moose weather.
6: Partly cloudy skies tonight. A slight chance of showers this evening as well. The low 13. For tomorrow, mainly cloudy. A slight chance of showers in the afternoon with the risk of a thunderstorm. The high 26. The humidex making it feel like 29. And for Thursday, cloudy with a slight chance of showers. The high 23.
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3: Moose weather. Partly cloudy skies tonight, a slight chance of showers this evening as well, the low 13. For tomorrow, mainly cloudy, a slight chance of showers in the afternoon with the risk of a thunderstorm, the high 26, the humidex making it feel like 29. And for Thursday, cloudy with a slight chance of showers, the high 23.
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7: Moose weather.
8: Partly cloudy skies tonight. A slight chance of showers this evening as well. The low 13. For tomorrow, mainly cloudy. A slight chance of showers in the afternoon with the risk of a thunderstorm. The high 26. The humidex making it feel like 29. And for Thursday, cloudy with a slight chance of showers. The high 23.
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0: Moose weather.
3: Partly cloudy skies tonight. A slight chance of showers this evening as well. The low 13. For tomorrow, mainly cloudy. A slight chance of showers in the afternoon with the risk of a thunderstorm. The high 26. The humidex making it feel like 29. And for Thursday, cloudy with a slight chance of showers. The high 23.
0: In a word, fun. The Moose.

0: That was some party thanks to my buddy's beer and joint. 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
6: News weather.
7: Mainly cloudy skies today. A slight chance of showers this afternoon with the risk of a thunderstorm. Windy at times. The high 26. The humidex making it feel like 29. For tonight, mainly cloudy. A slight chance of showers in the evening with the risk of a thunderstorm. The low 15. Tomorrow, cloudy with a slight chance of showers. The high 23. And on Friday, sunny. The high 22.
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4: Mainly cloudy skies today, a slight chance of showers this afternoon with the risk of a thunderstorm. Windy at times, the high 26, the humidex making it feel like 29. For tonight, mainly cloudy, a slight chance of showers in the evening with the risk of a thunderstorm, the low 15. Tomorrow, cloudy with a slight chance of showers, the high 23. And on Friday, sunny, the high 22.
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1: Moose weather.
2: Mainly cloudy skies today, a slight chance of showers this afternoon with the risk of a thunderstorm. Windy at times, the high 26, the humidex making it feel like 29. For tonight, mainly cloudy, a slight chance of showers in the evening with the risk of a thunderstorm, the low 15. Tomorrow, cloudy with a slight chance of showers, the high 23. And on Friday, sunny, the high 22.

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0: Mainly cloudy skies today. A slight chance of showers this afternoon with the risk of a thunderstorm. Windy at times. The high 26. The humidex making it feel like 29. For tonight, mainly cloudy. A slight chance of showers in the evening with the risk of a thunderstorm. The low 15. Tomorrow, cloudy with a slight chance of showers. The high 23. And on Friday, sunny. The high 22.
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1: Mainly cloudy skies today, a slight chance of showers this afternoon with the risk of a thunderstorm. Windy at times, the high 26, the humidex making it feel like 29. For tonight, mainly cloudy, a slight chance of showers in the evening with the risk of a thunderstorm, the low 15. Tomorrow, cloudy with a slight chance of showers, the high 23. And on Friday, sunny, the high 22.
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0: Mainly cloudy skies today, a slight chance of showers this afternoon with the risk of a thunderstorm. Windy at times, the high 26, the humid X making it feel like 29. For tonight, mainly cloudy, a slight chance of showers in the evening with the risk of a thunderstorm, the low 15. Tomorrow, cloudy with a slight chance of showers, the high 23. And on Friday, sunny, the high 22.
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1: weather. Mainly cloudy skies today. A slight chance of showers this afternoon with the risk of a thunderstorm. Windy at times. The high 26. The humidex making it feel like 29. For tonight, mainly cloudy. A slight chance of showers in the evening with the risk of a thunderstorm. The low 15. Tomorrow, cloudy with a slight chance of showers. The high 23. And on Friday, sunny. The high 22.

0: weather.
1: Mainly cloudy skies today. A slight chance of showers this afternoon with the risk of a thunderstorm. Windy at times. The high 26. The humidex making it feel like 29. For tonight, mainly cloudy. A slight chance of showers in the evening with the risk of a thunderstorm. The low 15. Tomorrow, cloudy with a slight chance of showers. The high 23. And on Friday, sunny. The high 22.
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4: Mainly cloudy skies today. A slight chance of showers this afternoon with the risk of a thunderstorm. Windy at times. The high 26. The humidex making it feel like 29. For tonight, mainly cloudy. A slight chance of showers in the evening with the risk of a thunderstorm. The low 15. Tomorrow, cloudy with a slight chance of showers. The high 23. And on Friday, sunny. The high 22.
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1: Mainly cloudy skies today, a slight chance of showers this afternoon with the risk of a thunderstorm. Windy at times, the high 26, the humidex making it feel like 29. For tonight, mainly cloudy, a slight chance of showers in the evening with the risk of a thunderstorm, the low 15. Tomorrow, cloudy with a slight chance of showers, the high 23. And on Friday, sunny, the high 22.
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1: Moose weather.
2: Mainly cloudy skies today, a slight chance of showers this afternoon with the risk of a thunderstorm. Windy at times, the high 26, the humidex making it feel like 29. For tonight, mainly cloudy, a slight chance of showers in the evening with the risk of a thunderstorm, the low 15. Tomorrow, cloudy with a slight chance of showers, the high 23. And on Friday, sunny, the high 22.
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1: Moose weather. Mainly cloudy skies today, a slight chance of showers this afternoon with the risk of a thunderstorm. Windy at times, the high 26, the Humidex making it feel like 29. For tonight, mainly cloudy, a slight chance of showers in the evening with the risk of a thunderstorm, the low 15. Tomorrow, cloudy with a slight chance of showers, the high 23. And on Friday, sunny, the high 22.
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1: Good morning, I'm Casey Kenny. At Town Hall later this week, we'll provide an update on a campaign launched by the union representing employees and community living North Grenville. OPSU Local 441 is holding the meeting on Thursday night at the W.B. George Center in Kempville starting at 6:30 p.m. Union leaders say the Worth Fighting For campaign calls for fair pay for social services workers now and into the future. They say Ontario Premier Doug Ford has underfunded community services to the point of crisis, and it's pushing workers into poverty. Officials say they'll outline the next steps for the campaign, and they're inviting people to show their solidarity by joining in and showing support. The meeting can also be viewed live through Zoom. Calling all those who work in the trades, businesses, industries, and professions. Cardinal Labor Fest is coming up on the Labor Day long weekend with 2 days of events, including a parade on Sunday, August 6th. Those who want to take part in it are invited to decorate a float, vehicle, tractor, bike, or wagon, and line up at the starting point at the Show Street and First Street at 10 a.m. Cardinal Festival Committee Chair Brody Farngruber tells the Vista Radio Newsroom that all are encouraged to join in.
2: Our parade theme is union workers and what community means, so we're a very small group, so we're always leaning on our community.
1: Other events taking part over the long weekend include a dog show, a wrestling show, live music, food, games, and fireworks. More information can be found on the Cardinal Festival Committee Facebook page. And the second last Household Hazardous Waste Day of the year is coming up this weekend. Residents in the region can bring the waste to the South Leeds County Patrol Garage north of the village of Lansdale or the Delta Fairgrounds on Saturday. The depots are open from 8:30 a.m. to 2 p.m. and examples of what can be dropped off include batteries, light bulbs, propane tanks, antifreeze and gas, oil and oil filters. Items that won't be accepted include ammunition and commercial and industrial waste. The last hazardous waste day is planned for Saturday, October 24th. Be the first to know. Sign up and get news alerts delivered directly to your inbox at mykempvillenow.com.
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3: The Toronto Blue Jays defeated the Boston Red Sox 5-3 last night. Jays starter Dylan Cease struck out 7, allowing 3 runs on 5 hits and 4 walks over 5 innings as Toronto won back-to-back games to keep pace in the American League's wildcard chase.
0: Moose weather.
3: A mix of sun and cloud today with a chance of showers this afternoon. Risk of a thunderstorm, a high of 24, feeling like 29. Tonight, partly cloudy with a low of 11. Tomorrow, sunny in the morning, then a mix of sun and cloud with a chance of showers in the afternoon. A high of 23, feeling like 29. And Friday will be sunny with a high of 22.
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3: A mix of sun and cloud today with a chance of showers this afternoon, risk of a thunderstorm, a high of 24, feeling like 29. Tonight, partly cloudy with a low of 11. Tomorrow, sunny in the morning, then a mix of sun and cloud with a chance of showers in the afternoon, a high of 23, feeling like 29. And Friday will be sunny with a high of 22.
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1: Good morning, I'm Casey Kenny. At Town Hall later this week, we'll provide an update on a campaign launched by the union representing employees and community living North Grenville. OPSU Local 441 is holding the meeting on Thursday night at the W.B. George Center in Kempville starting at 6:30 p.m. Union leaders say the Worth Fighting For campaign calls for fair pay for social services workers now and into the future. They say Ontario Premier Doug Ford has underfunded community services to the point of crisis, and it's pushing workers into poverty. Officials say they'll outline the next steps for the campaign, and they're inviting people to show their solidarity by joining in and showing support. The meeting can also be viewed live through Zoom. Calling all those who work in the trades, businesses, industries, and professions. Cardinal Labor Fest is coming up on the Labor Day long weekend with 2 days of events, including a parade on Sunday, August 6th. Those who want to take part in it are invited to decorate a float, vehicle, tractor, bike, or wagon and line up at the starting point at the Show Street and First Street at 10 a.m. Cardinal Festival Committee Chair Brody Farngruber tells the Vista Radio Newsroom that all are encouraged to join in.
2: Our parade theme is union workers and what community means, so we're a very small group, so we're always leaning on our community.
1: Other events taking part over the long weekend include a dog show, a wrestling show, live music, food, games, and fireworks. More information can be found on the Cardinal Festival Committee Facebook page. And the second last household hazardous waste day of the year is coming up this weekend. Residents in the region can bring the waste to the South Leeds County Patrol Garage north of the village of Lansdale or the Delta Fairgrounds on Saturday. The depots are open from 8:30 a.m. to 2 p.m. and examples of what can be dropped off include batteries, light bulbs, propane tanks, and

0: Noon, risk of a thunderstorm, a high of 24, feeling like 29. Tonight, partly cloudy with a low of 11. Tomorrow, sunny in the morning, then a mix of sun and cloud with a chance of showers in the afternoon, a high of 23, feeling like 29. And Friday will be sunny with a high of 22.
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3: Moose weather.
4: A mix of sun and cloud today with a chance of showers this afternoon. Risk of a thunderstorm, a high of 24, feeling like 29. Tonight, partly cloudy with a low of 11. Tomorrow, sunny in the morning, then a mix of sun and cloud with a chance of showers in the afternoon, a high of 23, feeling like 29. And Friday will be sunny with a high of 22.
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1: Good morning, I'm Casey Kenny. At Town Hall later this week, we'll provide an update on a campaign launched by the union representing employees and community living North Grenville. OMSU Local 441 is holding the meeting on Thursday night at the W.B. George Center in Kempville starting at 6:30 p.m. Union leaders say the Worth Fighting For campaign calls for fair pay for social services workers now and into the future. They say Ontario Premier Doug Ford has underfunded community services to the point of crisis, and it's pushing workers into poverty. Officials say they'll outline the next steps for the campaign, and they're inviting people to show their solidarity by joining in and showing support. The meeting can also be viewed live through Zoom. Calling all those who work in the trades, businesses, industries, and professions. Cardinal Labor Fest is coming up on the Labor Day long weekend with 2 days of events, including a parade on Sunday, August 6th. Those who want to take part in it are invited to decorate a float, vehicle, tractor, bike, or wagon, and line up at the starting point at the Show Street and First Street at 10 a.m. Cardinal Festival Committee Chair Brody Farngruber tells the Vista Radio Newsroom that all are encouraged to join in.
2: Our parade theme is union workers and what community means, so we're a very small group, so we're always leaning on our community.
1: Other events taking part over the long weekend include a dog show, a wrestling show, live music, food, games, and fireworks. More information can be found on the Cardinal Festival Committee Facebook page. And the second last household hazardous waste day of the year is coming up this weekend. Residents in the region can bring the waste to the South Leeds County Patrol Garage north of the village of Lansdale or the Delta Fairgrounds on Saturday. The depots are open from 8:30 a.m. to 2 p.m. and examples of what can be dropped off include batteries, light bulbs, propane tanks, antifreeze and gas, oil and oil filters. Items that won't be accepted include ammunition and commercial and industrial waste. The last hazardous waste day is planned for Saturday, October 24th. Be the first to know. Sign up and get news alerts delivered directly to your inbox at mykempvillenow.com.
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3: The Toronto Blue Jays defeated the Boston Red Sox 5-3 last night. Jays starter Dylan Cease struck out 7, allowing 3 runs on 5 hits and 4 walks over 5 innings as Toronto won back-to-back games to keep pace in the American League's wildcard chase.
0: Moose weather.
3: A mix of sun and cloud today with a chance of showers this afternoon. Risk of a thunderstorm, a high of 24, feeling like 29. Tonight, partly cloudy with a low of 11. Tomorrow, sunny in the morning, then a mix of sun and cloud with a chance of showers in the afternoon. A high of 23, feeling like 29. And Friday will be sunny with a high of 22.
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5: News weather.
6: A mix of sun and cloud today with a chance of showers this afternoon. Risk of a thunderstorm, a high of 24, feeling like 29. Tonight, partly cloudy with a low of 11. Tomorrow, sunny in the morning, then a mix of sun and cloud with a chance of showers in the afternoon, a high of 23, feeling like 29. And Friday will be sunny with a high of 22.
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1: Good morning. It's Michelle filling in for Peter T. The Perseid meteor shower is hitting its peak tonight, and I already got to see a little preview. I saw a couple of shooting stars last night, and it just reminded me how lucky I am when it comes to seeing the night sky around here. Like, my boyfriend has a place on the lake, pretty much in the middle of nowhere, and it's stunning. The stars are just stunning. You walk outside, you look up, and there's just 10 times more stars than you remember existed. But even that doesn't beat what I still think is probably the most beautiful thing I have ever seen in my life. I was camping with my family in Sudbury when I was younger. I made friends with some of the other kids at the campground, and one night we were wandering around exploring the forest, and we came out to this clearing, and we all just looked up. I have never seen a sky like that since. You could see the Milky Way stretching across the sky. There were stars everywhere. You could see every single star in the sky. And years later, like, I can still picture that clearing. It was a massive moment for me. I'd never seen a sky like that. And I feel like everybody has those sights that stick with them. Maybe you've watched Northern Lights dance across the sky, or maybe it was the ocean the first time you ever saw it, or a mountain view on a trip. You know what I'm talking about? Those moments that just truly take your breath away. Looking at the fall colors out in Algonquin Park from a lookout. You know, sometimes it's not the most massive thing. It's really just like that. The first time you see the ocean or something, the best sunrise or sunset you've ever seen. So, with a pretty good excuse to look up tonight, I want to know, what's the most beautiful sight you have ever seen? Where were you, and what made it so special? Join the conversation, 613-332-1423.

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1: Good morning, I'm Casey Kenny. At Town Hall later this week, we'll provide an update on a campaign launched by the union representing employees and community living North Grenville. OPSU Local 441 is holding the meeting on Thursday night at the W.B. George Center in Kempville starting at 6:30 p.m. Union leaders say the Worth Fighting For campaign calls for fair pay for social services workers now and into the future. They say Ontario Premier Doug Ford has underfunded community services to the point of crisis, and it's pushing workers into poverty. Officials say they'll outline the next steps for the campaign, and they're inviting people to show their solidarity by joining in and showing support. The meeting can also be viewed live through Zoom. Calling all those who work in the trades, businesses, industries, and professions. Cardinal Labor Fest is coming up on the Labor Day long weekend with 2 days of events, including a parade on Sunday, August 6th. Those who want to take part in it are invited to decorate a float, vehicle, tractor, bike, or wagon, and line up at the starting point at the Show Street and First Street at 10 a.m. Cardinal Festival Committee Chair Brody Farngruber tells the Vista Radio Newsroom that all are encouraged to join in.
2: Our parade theme is union workers and what community means, so we're a very small group, so we're always leaning on our community.
1: Other events taking part over the long weekend include a dog show, a wrestling show, live music, food, games, and fireworks. More information can be found on the Cardinal Festival Committee Facebook page. And the second last Household Hazardous Waste Day of the Year.

0: Dylan Cease struck out 7, allowing 3 runs on 5 hits and 4 walks over 5 innings as Toronto won back-to-back games to keep pace in the American League's wildcard chase.
1: Moose weather.
0: A mix of sun and cloud today with a chance of showers this afternoon. Risk of a thunderstorm, a high of 24, feeling like 29. Tonight, partly cloudy with a low of 11. Tomorrow, sunny in the morning, then a mix of sun and cloud with a chance of showers in the afternoon. A high of 23, feeling like 29. And Friday will be sunny with a high of 22.
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2: Hope you're having a great day, and thanks for listening to Moose FM. I'm Peter T, and even though I'm on holidays this week, wanted to remind you the 3rd annual Winchester Chicken and Rib Competition coming up on Sunday, August the 30th at the Winchester Foodland, and there are still a few team spots available. 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You can sign up by emailing crookedrubs@gmail.com. 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
8: It's Michelle here filling in for Peter T this morning. The Perseid meteor showers are hitting their peak tonight, and I'm making sure to book myself some time to check it out tonight. Maybe go sit on a rooftop deck if I can find one. I've got one just above my apartment, and it's just amazing. I was telling you that the most beautiful sight I've ever seen was indeed a night sky. It was when I was out camping in Sudbury. And you could see the Milky Way. You could see every single star in the sky. And I was wondering, what's the most beautiful sight that you've seen?
9: So I would have to say my most beautiful one was flying in a plane to Florida, flying to go to Disney. For me, it's seeing the clouds below you and all the beautiful views from the plane. When you're starting to land, seeing like nothing but the houses and how small they look, that would have to be my most beautiful one.

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3: Weather. A mix of sun and cloud today with a chance of showers this afternoon. Risk of a thunderstorm, a high of 24, feeling like 29. Tonight, partly cloudy with a low of 11. Tomorrow, sunny in the morning, then a mix of sun and cloud with a chance of showers in the afternoon, a high of 23, feeling like 29. And Friday will be sunny with a high of 22.
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3: Hey, it's Michelle hanging out with you. We've got an awesome opportunity to do some stargazing tonight with the Perseid meteor shower. And it can be almost overwhelming sometimes if you find the right spot, no light, just to see how full the sky really is of stars. Like, it's just one of life's little pleasures. And I was wondering, other than that, the most beautiful thing you've ever seen.
4: So when we were younger, my dad used to bring us fishing on Tower Road.
3: And you were saying to me, this is north in Mattawa, right?
4: Exactly. So it's almost to the Quebec line, but not the Quebec line yet. And we used to fish on the culvert. And it's really nice because, like, at the sunset and, like, if the sun peers the proper way, you can see the little trout that you're fishing in the water.
3: Oh, wow.
4: It's so cool. And, like, the water is so clear. You can literally see them biting onto your hook.
3: And you said your dad took you there. Are you going to take your kids there?
4: Well, my kids are kind of wild. They try to jump into the water.
3: Oh, maybe wait a few years then.
4: Yeah, that'd probably be the best.

0: Good morning and thanks for tuning in to Moose FM. I'm Peter T. And even though I'm on holidays this week, I wanted to let you know that if you are a fan of live theater, I got a great idea for your next night out. 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
2: Good morning, I'm Casey Kenny. At Town Hall later this week, we'll provide an update on a campaign launched by the union representing employees and community living North Grenville. OPSU Local 441 is holding the meeting on Thursday night at the W.B. George Center in Kempville starting at 6:30 p.m. Union leaders say the Worth Fighting For campaign calls for fair pay for social services workers now and into the future. They say Ontario Premier Doug Ford has underfunded community services to the point of crisis, and it's pushing workers into poverty. Officials say they'll outline the next steps for the campaign, and they're inviting people to show their solidarity by joining in and showing support. The meeting can also be viewed live through Zoom. Calling all those who work in the trades, businesses, industries, and professions. Cardinal Labor Fest is coming up on the Labor Day long weekend with 2 days of events, including a parade on Sunday, August 6th. Those who want to take part in it are invited to decorate a float, vehicle, tractor, bike, or wagon, and line up at the starting point at the Show Street and First Street at 10 a.m. Cardinal Festival Committee Chair Brody Farngruber tells the Vista Radio Newsroom that all are encouraged to join in.
3: Our parade theme is union workers and what community means, so we're a very small group, so we're always leaning on our community.
2: Other events taking part over the long weekend include a dog show, a wrestling show, live music, food, games, and fireworks. More information can be found on the Cardinal Festival Committee Facebook page. And the second last household hazardous waste day of the year is coming up this weekend. Residents in the region can bring the waste to the South Leeds County Patrol Garage north of the village of Lansdale or the Delta Fairgrounds on Saturday. The depots are open from 8:30 a.m. to 2 p.m. and examples of what can be dropped off include batteries, light bulbs, propane tanks, antifreeze and gas, oil and oil filters. Items that won't be accepted include ammunition and commercial and industrial waste. The last hazardous waste day is planned for Saturday, October 24th. Be the first to know. Sign up and get news alerts delivered directly to your inbox at mykempvillenow.com.
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6: 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The Toronto Blue Jays defeated the Boston Red Sox 5-3 last night. Jays starter Dylan Cease struck out 7, allowing 3 runs on 5 hits and 4 walks over 5 innings as Toronto won back-to-back games to keep pace in the American League's wildcard chase.
7: Moose weather.
6: A mix of sun and cloud today with a chance of showers this afternoon, risk of a thunderstorm, a high of 24, feeling like 29. Tonight, partly cloudy with a low of 11. Tomorrow, sunny in the morning, then a mix of sun and cloud with a chance of showers in the afternoon, a high of 23, feeling like 29. And Friday will be sunny with a high of 22.

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4: News weather.
5: A mix of sun and cloud today with a chance of showers this afternoon. Risk of a thunderstorm, a high of 24, feeling like 29. Tonight, partly cloudy with a low of 11. Tomorrow, sunny in the morning, then a mix of sun and cloud with a chance of showers in the afternoon. A high of 23, feeling like 29. And Friday will be sunny with a high of 22.
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Good morning. It's Michelle filling in for Peter T. I saw something on the highway this morning that I feel like I hardly ever see anymore. A hitchhiker. It was around 4:30 in the morning. It was still completely dark. And by the time I properly realized I was looking at, I was already past him. I feel kind of bad. And then part of me thought if I seen him sooner, maybe I would have stopped. But then the other part of my brain kicked in and was like, Michelle, you are a young woman driving alone in the dark at 4:30 in the morning. Maybe it's not the moment to prove how trusting you are. But hitchhiking, it has such a strange reputation now. If you told somebody you picked up a stranger on the side of the highway, there's a decent chance they'd look at you like you've completely lost your mind. But it wasn't really always like that. I'm pretty sure my own mom hitchhiked from Kincardine to Toronto once, maybe more than once. And for a certain kind of person, it was just how you got somewhere. You stuck your thumb out, you hope somebody decent came along, and off you went. And I always wonder how many people around here have stories like that, especially because we've got so many long stretches of highway between small towns where if you don't have a car, your options get pretty limited pretty quickly. I also wonder about the people doing the hitchhiking now. Plenty of them are women, too. I would say it's almost like 50-50. You know, plenty are just trying to get somewhere. I'm sure most people are perfectly harmless. But would I actually stop? You know, at 4:30 this morning, apparently not. But, you know, think about it. So I want to know where you land on this one. Have you ever hitchhiked somewhere yourself? Or have you ever picked up a hitchhiker? And if you did, was it completely uneventful? Or have you got a story that you're still telling people years later? Join the conversation, 613-332-1423.

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1: Good morning, I'm Casey Kenny. At Town Hall later this week, we'll provide an update on a campaign launched by the union representing employees and community living North Grenville. OPSU Local 441 is holding the meeting on Thursday night at the W.B. George Center in Kempville starting at 6:30 p.m. Union leaders say the Worth Fighting For campaign calls for fair pay for social services workers now and into the future. They say Ontario Premier Doug Ford has underfunded community services to the point of crisis, and it's pushing workers into poverty. Officials say they'll outline the next steps for the campaign, and they're inviting people to show their solidarity by joining in and showing support. The meeting can also be viewed live through Zoom. Calling all those who work in the trades, businesses, industries, and professions. Cardinal Labor Fest is coming up on the Labor Day long weekend with 2 days of events, including a parade on Sunday, August 6th. Those who want to take part in it are invited to decorate a float, vehicle, tractor, bike, or wagon, and line up at the starting point at the Show Street and First Street at 10 a.m. Cardinal Festival Committee Chair Brody Farngruber tells the Vista Radio Newsroom that all are encouraged to join in.
2: Our parade theme is union workers and what community means, so we're a very small group, so we're always leaning on our community.
1: Other events taking part over the long weekend include a dog show, a wrestling show, live music, food, games, and fireworks. More information can be found on the Cardinal Festival Committee Facebook page. And the second last Household Hazardous Waste Day of the year is coming up this weekend. Residents in the region can bring the waste to the South Leeds County Patrol Garage north of the village of Lansdale or the Delta Fairgrounds on Saturday. The depots are open from 8:30 a.m. to 2 p.m. and examples of what can be dropped off include batteries, light bulbs, propane tanks, antifreeze and gas, oil and oil filters. Items that won't be accepted include ammunition and commercial and industrial waste. The last hazardous waste day is planned for Saturday, October 24th. Be the first to know. Sign up and get news alerts delivered directly to your inbox at mykempvillenow.com.
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3: The Toronto Blue Jays defeated the Boston Red Sox 5-3 last night. Jays starter Dylan Cease struck out 7, allowing 3 runs on 5 hits and 4 walks over 5 innings as Toronto won back-to-back games to keep pace in the American League's wildcard chase.
0: Moose weather.
3: A mix of sun and cloud today with a chance of showers this afternoon. Risk of a thunderstorm, a high of 24, feeling like 29. Tonight, partly cloudy with a low of 11. Tomorrow, sunny in the morning, then a mix of sun and cloud with a chance of showers in the afternoon. A high of 23, feeling like 29. And Friday will be sunny with a high of 22.
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10: Do you know something?
11: How do you know? 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
12: Do you know?
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20: Do you know?
21: Do you know?
22: You know? You do know.
4: It's time now for Do You Know? 3 fun facts to make you sound smarter than you really are. First off, a survey of 18 to 24-year-olds found that 26% of them have no idea how to boil an egg. Next, it took the creator of the Rubik's Cube 1 month to solve the cube after he created it. The world record is 3.47 seconds. And finally, according to the Oxford Dictionary, the lawyer bird gets its name from its large bill. There you have it. Now you know on Moose FM.
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6: It's Michelle at the Moose here filling in for Peter T this morning. Now, I saw a hitchhiker this morning, which I thought was just wild to me, I guess. It was just a fella trying to get to work, and you could tell. Like, I wish I saw him sooner, but it always makes me think of a story that my girlfriend told me one time of when she was in college and she skipped a lecture to go skiing. It was like the only time she ever tried to hitchhike because she felt confident enough for it. She didn't even have time to put a thumb out before a car pulled up for her. She tossed the skis on the ski rack and hop in. The guy was headed to the ski hill himself, and it was her professor right from her lecture also skipping it to go skiing as well, and they ended up ski buds for the rest of the season. I was wondering if you've ever picked up a hitchhiker.
7: Oh, absolutely. I hitchhiked all the time when I was younger. In the late 70s, I didn't have a car yet. And if I wanted to get from Bancroft down to where Peterborough, sometimes that's how I got there.
6: Really?
7: You get one ride for 20 kilometers, you get dropped at a corner in Apsley, and you stick your thumb out again and you keep going.
6: And you were never scared? Like, did it all go well?
7: No, it was always good. I met everybody from farmers to traveling salesmen. You know, I don't remember being nervous ever. My parents probably should have been terrified, but somehow I always got where I was going.
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3: Moose weather.
4: A mix of sun and cloud today with a chance of showers this afternoon. Risk of a thunderstorm, a high of 24, feeling like 29. Tonight, partly cloudy with a low of 11. Tomorrow, sunny in the morning, then a mix of sun and cloud with a chance of showers in the afternoon, a high of 23, feeling like 29. And Friday will be sunny with a high of 22.
5: Good morning. It's Michelle at the Moose hanging out with you. I saw a hitchhiker early this morning. I wish I saw him earlier. I probably would have picked him up. He was just a man on the way to work. You could tell he was in his high viz, all the stuff. I feel like hitchhiking from town to town used to be a lot more common than it is now. I mean, I get it, stranger danger, you know, but decades ago, it used to be a kind of regular way to get around. And I got a really detailed message from Jack on Facebook here. Thank you. He says, late 70s, early 80s, I grew up in upstate New York. I used to hitchhike everywhere around my hometown. I never went very far, but it was my primary means of transportation to school and back, sometimes just for the pleasure of going for a ride. Never had a bit of trouble. Oftentimes, I'd know the person who'd picked me up. The closest I recall to trouble was one hot, miserable day trying to get home on time for dinner, and it's getting late, and I'm getting frustrated with no one stopping. A car blows by, and I flip them off and shout something rude, and the car pulls into a driveway about 100 yards ahead, turns around, and heads back to me. And he's like, uh-oh, they're going to give me some lumps for sure. But they pull up next to me, and it's a big, hairy mountain man and his wife holding out a cold beer and a joint. And he says, get in. I'll take you where you're heading. It's too hot to be walking. And he does. I used to love hitchhiking. I'm sorry, I'll never do it again. That is a very cool story, Jack. And I feel like, you know, it's a throwback story for sure. I feel like stuff like that's not gonna happen again nowadays. But still, it's neat that you've had that experience.
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1: Good morning. I'm Casey Kenny. At Town Hall later this week, we'll provide an update on a campaign launched by the union representing employees and community living North Grenville. OMSU Local 441 is holding the meeting on Thursday night at the W.B. George Center in Kempville starting at 6:30 p.m. Union leaders say the Worth Fighting For campaign calls for fair pay for social services workers now and into the future. They say Ontario Premier Doug Ford has underfunded community services to the point of crisis, and it's pushing workers into poverty. Officials say they'll outline the next steps for the campaign, and they're inviting people to show their solidarity by joining in and showing support. The meeting can also be viewed live through Zoom. Calling all those who work in the trades, businesses, industries, and professions. Cardinal Labor Fest is coming up on the Labor Day long weekend with 2 days of events, including a parade on Sunday, August 6th. Those who want to take part in it are invited to decorate a float, vehicle, tractor, bike, or wagon, and line up at the starting point at the Show Street and First Street at 10 a.m. Cardinal Festival Committee Chair Brody Farngruber tells the Vista Radio Newsroom that all are encouraged to join in.
2: Our parade theme is union workers and what community means, so we're a very small group, so we're always leaning on our community.
1: Other events taking part over the long weekend include a dog show, a wrestling show, live music, food, games, and fireworks. More information can be found on the Cardinal Festival Committee Facebook page. And the second last household hazardous waste day of the year is coming up this weekend. Residents in the region can bring the waste to the South Leeds County Patrol Garage north of the village of Lansdale or the Delta Fairgrounds on Saturday. The depots are open from 8:30 a.m. to 2 p.m. and examples of what can be dropped off include batteries, light bulbs, propane tanks, antifreeze and gas, oil and oil filters. Items that won't be accepted include ammunition and commercial and industrial waste. The last hazardous waste day is planned for Saturday, October 24th. Be the first to know. 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
1: The Toronto Blue Jays defeated the Boston Red Sox 5-3 last night. Jays starter Dylan Cease struck out 7, allowing 3 runs on 5 hits and 4 walks over 5 innings as Toronto won back-to-back games to keep pace in the American League's wildcard chase.
0: Moose weather.
1: A mix of sun and cloud today with a chance of showers this afternoon, risk of a thunderstorm, a high of 24, feeling like 29. Tonight, partly cloudy with a low of 11. Tomorrow, sunny in the morning, then a mix of sun and cloud with a chance of showers in the afternoon, a high of 23, feeling like 29. And Friday will be sunny with a high of 22.
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1: Good morning. It's Michelle at The Moose hanging out with you. Okay, I want to know how many people listening right now genuinely believe in ghosts. Because Geddy Lee has a story that might make even the skeptics hesitate for a second. So Rush is back in Toronto for their 50-something shows. The tour artwork features two birds sitting on a wire with one flying away, something that obviously carries a little extra weight after the death of Rush drummer Neil Peart. And when asked if he felt Neil's spirit with them on the tour, he said,
2: "After the opening night, my door to my room was open a crack. And I don't know if you've seen the posters that have two birds on a wire and the one bird is flying away. I looked in front of me on the floor and there was a bird on the floor that looked just like that bird in the poster. And I was kind of shocked." And, you know, I love birds, so I approach it and it flew by me and flew into my bedroom and sat on the edge of my bed. And when I approached it, it was like it was looking at me, and then it flew out the door. So I quickly ran to the computer and was texting Al this crazy story that just had happened. Now, I'm not a guy who believes in all that mumbo jumbo. But it was a kind of remarkable moment. And as I was texting him, the bird returned and just stuck its head in the doorway, like to give me another nod. And then I said, "Okay, bye," and it flew away.
1: Now, those are the stories that really get you. Maybe you don't believe that there's somebody rattling chains in your attic, but what about the cardinal that suddenly starts showing up every morning after somebody you love dies? Or a song coming on the radio at exactly the moment you were thinking about somebody? Maybe you've smelled a familiar perfume in an empty room or had a dream that felt a little too real. Some people call that coincidence. Some people think that there are little signs around us all the time. And then there are, of course, proper ghost stories, the old farmhouse with one room that nobody likes sleeping in. So where do you land on this? Do you believe in ghosts, spirits, signs from people we lost? Or have you ever had an encounter that you still can't explain? Join the conversation, 613-332-1423. 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
4: Moose weather.
5: A mix of sun and cloud today with a chance of showers this afternoon. Risk of a thunderstorm, a high of 24, feeling like 29. Tonight, partly cloudy with a low of 11. Tomorrow, sunny in the morning, then a mix of sun and cloud with a chance of showers in the afternoon, a high of 23, feeling like 29. And Friday will be sunny with a high of 22.
6: I think almost everybody knows somebody who says, I don't believe in ghosts, but... And the but is always where the good story starts. They don't believe in anything supernatural. They don't believe in houses being haunted, except for that one night they heard footsteps upstairs when nobody was home, or the door that opened on its own, or the voice they swear that said their name. So where are you on this? Do you believe in ghosts? Have you ever had an encounter that you can't explain?
7: I was working at a local hotel. I was a housekeeper, and it was a spray bottle. So that nozzle part was facing towards the mirror on the counter, and there was a face cloth over the nozzle. So I turned around, and I grabbed something off the cart, and I turned around, and I saw a spray on the mirror.
6: Oh.
7: And get this, the face cloth was still hanging.
6: Oh, whoa. What a weird prank for a ghost to pull.
7: I know. Honestly, I was a little bit shook, and one of my supervisors came to check up on me, and she asked me what's wrong. So I pointed at the bottle, and she says, oh, yeah, that happens frequently.
6: What?
7: Yeah, that's exactly what she said to me.
6: Oh, well, that should be part of the employee handbook, then. That should be in your orientation.
7: Oh, yeah.
8: Now, this is

0: Thanks for making Moose FM a part of your day. I'm Peter T, and even though I'm on holidays this week, there are some traditions that simply cannot be ignored. One of those is making sure your day includes at least one good laugh, or at least a very good groan. That's right, the daily chuckle must continue. So here we go. What do dentists call x-rays? Toothpicks. Have yourself a good day, and be safe.
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6: Hey, it's Michelle at The Moose hanging out with you. Geddy Lee and Rush are on their 50-something tour, and they've had some weird experiences. So Geddy Lee says he normally doesn't buy into paranormal mumbo-jumbo, but something happened that made him kind of wonder. A bird appeared in his room, and it reminded him of the imagery surrounding the poster on the tour, which was supposed to signify Alex Lifeson floating away. Now, it's exactly the kind of story that skeptics hate because there is nothing in it that proves anything. You can absolutely say, Geddy, that was a bird. But if something like that happened to you at exactly the right moment, connected somehow to somebody that you lost, would you still brush it off that easily? I was hearing this story from Jeff here. He said you were traveling in New Brunswick and you had an experience.
7: The Ha Ha Cemetery. Standing at the biggest grave marker, the founder of the county, his name was Albert, and he died August 13, 1794. And I asked my girlfriend, what's the date today? And she said, it's August 13, 1994. And all the hairs on my arm stood up and on the back of my neck. And I kid you not, I believe he came out of the grave and for some reason he touched me on the back of my neck. And I took off like a bat out of hell. I left my girlfriend there. I got his car and drove away.

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3: Moose weather. A mix of sun and cloud today with a chance of showers this afternoon. Risk of a thunderstorm, a high of 24, feeling like 29. Tonight, partly cloudy with a low of 11. Tomorrow, sunny in the morning, then a mix of sun and cloud with a chance of showers in the afternoon, a high of 23, feeling like 29. And Friday will be sunny with a high of 22.
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2: Moose weather.
3: A mix of sun and cloud today with a chance of showers this afternoon. Risk of a thunderstorm, a high of 24, feeling like 29. Tonight, partly cloudy with a low of 11. Tomorrow, sunny in the morning, then a mix of sun and cloud with a chance of showers in the afternoon. A high of 23, feeling like 29. And Friday will be sunny with a high of 22.
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6: Moose weather.
7: A mix of sun and cloud today with a chance of showers this afternoon. Risk of a thunderstorm, a high of 24, feeling like 29. Tonight, partly cloudy with a low of 11. Tomorrow, sunny in the morning, then a mix of sun and cloud with a chance of showers in the afternoon. A high of 23, feeling like 29. And Friday will be sunny with a high of 22.
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2: Moose weather.
3: A mix of sun and cloud today with a chance of showers this afternoon. Risk of a thunderstorm, a high of 24, feeling like 29. Tonight, partly cloudy with a low of 11. Tomorrow, sunny in the morning, then a mix of sun and cloud with a chance of showers in the afternoon. A high of 23, feeling like 29. And Friday will be sunny with a high of 22.
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3: Moose Weather.
4: A mix of sun and cloud today with a chance of showers this afternoon. Risk of a thunderstorm, a high of 24, feeling like 29. Tonight, partly cloudy with a low of 11. Tomorrow, sunny in the morning, then a mix of sun and cloud with a chance of showers in the afternoon. A high of 23, feeling like 29. And Friday will be sunny with a high of 22.
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0: 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Here's what's happening.
1: Good afternoon, I'm Casey Kenny. About 20,000 people were made under evacuation orders across BC. Many of the evacuees are from the Summerland area, where the Bald Range wildfire continues to burn out of control at just over 17,800 hectares. Head of Emergency Response and Recovery Operations, Kevin Dunbar, says this wildfire season has seen one of the largest evacuation efforts in recent BC history.
2: We've moved from 3 agents to 60 agents on our BC evacuee helpline. They took over 3,000 calls yesterday. We are having new records in the number of calls that they're taking every day.
1: Meantime, BC officials say there are major concerns about human activity causing more wildfires in the province. Forest Minister Brabby Parmar's urging people to be cautious and follow all local prohibitions, adding one spark can put another community at risk. There are 104 active fires in BC, with 10 starting in the last 24 hours. Canada-U.S. Trade Minister Dominic LeBlanc back in Washington, D.C. this week, alongside Canada's chief trade negotiator, Janice Charette. They're in the American capital ahead of the August 19th deadline for 50% tariffs announced by the U.S. coming into effect. In a social media post, LeBlanc says they met with United States Trade Representative Jamison Greer yesterday. He says discussions remain ongoing and they continue to engage at the negotiation table to firmly advance and defend Canadian interests. And look up, look way up. Perseid meteor showers set to light up the night sky both tonight and tomorrow night. Every summer, the shower can be seen by the naked eye across Ontario. Experts say the next two nights will see it reach its peak. The best spots to view it can be found further away from built-up areas, but experts say you'll still be able to view it from a dark park. NASA says viewers can expect 50 to 100 meteors per hour under clear, dark skies with midnight to dawn, the best viewing period. Be the first to know. Sign up and get news alerts delivered directly to your inbox at mykempvillenow.com.
3: Moose weather. A mix of sun and cloud today with a chance of showers this afternoon. Risk of a thunderstorm, a high of 24, feeling like 29. Tonight, partly cloudy with a low of 11. Tomorrow, sunny in the morning, then a mix of sun and cloud with a chance of showers in the afternoon. A high of 23, feeling like 29. And Friday will be sunny with a high of 22.
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3: Moose weather.
4: A mix of sun and cloud today with a chance of showers this afternoon. Risk of a thunderstorm, a high of 24, feeling like 29. Tonight, partly cloudy with a low of 11. Tomorrow, sunny in the morning, then a mix of sun and cloud with a chance of showers in the afternoon. A high of 23, feeling like 29. And Friday will be sunny with a high of 22.
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5: Moose weather.
6: A mix of sun and cloud today with a chance of showers this afternoon. Risk of a thunderstorm, a high of 24, feeling like 29. Tonight, partly cloudy with a low of 11. Tomorrow, sunny in the morning, then a mix of sun and cloud with a chance of showers in the afternoon. A high of 23, feeling like 29. And Friday will be sunny with a high of 22.

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2: Weather. A mix of sun and cloud today with a chance of showers this afternoon, risk of a thunderstorm, a high of 24, feeling like 29. Tonight, partly cloudy with a low of 11. Tomorrow, sunny in the morning, then a mix of sun and cloud with a chance of showers in the afternoon, a high of 23, feeling like 29. And Friday will be sunny with a high of 22. Moose.

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6: A mix of sun and cloud today with a chance of showers this afternoon. Risk of a thunderstorm.

0: high of 24, feeling like 29. Tonight, partly cloudy with a low of 11. Tomorrow, sunny in the morning, then a mix of sun and cloud with a chance of showers in the afternoon. A high of 23, feeling like 29. And Friday will be sunny with a high of 22.
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0: Moose weather.
3: A severe thunderstorm watch is in effect for our region for this afternoon. Cloudy, a good chance of showers, and that risk of the thunderstorm. Windy at times, the high 26, the humidex making it feel like 29. For tonight, mainly cloudy, a slight chance of showers this evening with the risk of a thunderstorm. Fog patch is developing around midnight, the low 15. Tomorrow, becoming a mix of sun and clouds in the morning after the fog goes away. A slight chance of showers in the afternoon with the risk of a thunderstorm as well. The high 25, the humidex making it feel like 30. And for Friday, sunny, the high 24.
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3: A severe thunderstorm watch is in effect for our region for this afternoon. Cloudy, a good chance of showers, and that risk of the thunderstorm. Windy at times, the high 26.

0: The humidex making it feel like 29. For tonight, mainly cloudy. A slight chance of showers this evening with the risk of a thunderstorm. Fog patch is developing around midnight. The low 15. Tomorrow, becoming a mix of sun and clouds in the morning after the fog goes away. A slight chance of showers in the afternoon with the risk of a thunderstorm as well. The high 25. The humidex making it feel like 30. And for Friday, sunny. The high 24.
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2: News weather.
3: A severe thunderstorm watch is in effect for our region for this afternoon. Cloudy, a good chance of showers, and that risk of the thunderstorm. Windy at times, the high 26, the humid X making it feel like 29. For tonight, mainly cloudy, a slight chance of showers this evening with the risk of a thunderstorm. Fog patch is developing around midnight, the low 15. Tomorrow, becoming a mix of sun and clouds in the morning after the fog goes away. A slight chance of showers in the afternoon with the risk of a thunderstorm as well. The high 25, the humid X making it feel like 30. And for Friday, sunny, the high 24.

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2: Moose weather.
3: A severe thunderstorm watch is in effect for our region for this afternoon. Cloudy, a good chance of showers, and that risk of the thunderstorm. Windy at times, the high 26, the humidex making it feel like 29. For tonight, mainly cloudy, a slight chance of showers this evening with the risk of a thunderstorm. Fog patch is developing around midnight, the low 15. Tomorrow, becoming a mix of sun and clouds in the morning after the fog goes away. A slight chance of showers in the afternoon with the risk of a thunderstorm as well. The high 25, the humidex making it feel like 30. And for Friday, sunny, the high 24.
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0: Remember the winter that was, followed by the spring that wasn't? 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
1: Good afternoon. I'm Casey Kenny. A local woman is preparing to walk from Kempville to Spencerville in memory of her son who was killed in a motorcycle accident in 2023. Belinda Ouellette's 19-year-old son, Lucas Champagne, was in training to become an electrician and volunteered as a firefighter with the Spencerville Fire Department when he passed away on August 28, 2023. His birthday was September 6th, and to mark it, Ouellette and Lucas's best friend, Phil, will be walking that day along Highway 44 while also raising money that will be donated to the fire department. Ouellette tells the Vista Radio newsroom that Lucas loved being a firefighter.
2: We were so proud of him because we said to him, I said, Lucas, you're 19 years old. If you're still pretty young, if you don't get in, you try for next year. I was at work and he called me. I was so happy, like so proud.
1: Ouellette adds that anyone living along Highway 44 is invited to say hello, give a wave, or cheer them on along the way. A link to a GoFundMe account to donate can be found on our website. North Grenville Mayor Nancy Peckford says funding for a planned multi-use sports dome, public transportation, and the future of the historic Oxford Mills Town Hall are on her agenda for next week's AMO conference. The Association of Municipalities of Ontario is holding the annual conference in Ottawa from Sunday to Wednesday, with representatives from municipalities across the province expected to be in attendance. Peckford says it will provide an opportunity to meet with members of the Ministry of Sport to talk about new funding that's become available for projects like the Dome, which would be located on municipally owned land on Kempville campus. She tells the Vista Radio newsroom that expanding public transit is also on her list.
3: We've really done well in terms of leveraging provincial and federal funding, and that's been excellent because it's allowed us not to only sustain the service, but grow the service.
1: Peckford adds that she'll also be looking to learn more about possible funding that could be available for the conversion of the former Oxford Mills Town Hall into a space for arts and the community. And look up, look way up. The Perseid meteor shower is set to light up the night sky both tonight and Thursday night. Every summer, the shower can be seen by the naked eye across Ontario, and experts say the next two nights will see it reach its peak. York University Observatory Director Dr. Elena Hyde tells the Vista Radio newsroom that the best spots to view it can be found further away from built-up areas.
4: Just go to as dark of a place as you can. So a park is better than the middle of a city, and getting out of a city is even better than a park.
1: NASA says viewers can expect 50 to 100 meteors per hour under clear, dark skies, with midnight to dawn the best viewing window. 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
0: Moose weather.
1: We have a severe thunderstorm watch currently in effect from Environment Canada. For tonight, mainly cloudy skies, a good chance of showers, and the risk of a thunderstorm. Fog patches developing around midnight, the low 15. For tomorrow, the fog going away in the morning, then a mix of sun and clouds. A slight chance of showers in the afternoon with the risk of a thunderstorm. The high 26, the humidex making it feel like 31. And for Friday, sunny, the high 24.
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3: Moose weather.
4: We have a severe thunderstorm watch currently in effect from Environment Canada. For tonight, mainly cloudy skies, a good chance of showers, and the risk of a thunderstorm. Fog patches developing around midnight, the low 15. For tomorrow, the fog going away in the morning, then a mix of sun and clouds. A slight chance of showers in the afternoon with the risk of a thunderstorm. The high 26, the Humidex making it feel like 31. And for Friday, sunny, the high 24.
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4: We have a severe thunderstorm watch currently in effect from Environment Canada. For tonight, mainly cloudy skies, a good chance of showers, and the risk of a thunderstorm. Fog patches developing around midnight, the low 15. For tomorrow, the fog going away in the morning, then a mix of sun and clouds. A slight chance of showers in the afternoon with the risk of a thunderstorm. The high 26, the humidex making it feel like 31.

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1: Good afternoon. I'm Casey Kenny. A local woman is preparing to walk from Kempville to Spencerville in memory of her son who was killed in a motorcycle accident in 2023. Belinda Ouellette's 19-year-old son, Lucas Champagne, was in training to become an electrician and volunteered as a firefighter with the Spencerville Fire Department when he passed away on August 28, 2023. His birthday was September 6th, and to mark it, Ouellette and Lucas's best friend, Phil, will be walking that day along Highway 44 while also raising money that will be donated to the fire department. Ouellette tells the Vista Radio newsroom that Lucas loved being a firefighter.
2: We were so proud of him because we said to him, I said, Lucas, you're 19 years old. If you're still pretty young, if you don't get in, you try for next year. I was at work and he called me. I was so happy, like so proud.
1: Ouellette adds that anyone living along Highway 44 is invited to say hello, give a wave, or cheer them on along the way. A link to a GoFundMe account to donate can be found on our website. North Grenville Mayor Nancy Peckford says funding for a planned multi-use sports dome, public transportation, and the future of the historic Oxford Mills Town Hall are on her agenda for next week's AMO conference. The Association of Municipalities of Ontario is holding the annual conference in Ottawa from Sunday to Wednesday, with representatives from municipalities across the province expected to be in attendance. Peckford says it will provide an opportunity to meet with members of the Ministry of Sport to talk about new funding that's become available for projects like the Dome, which would be located on municipally owned land on Kempville campus. She tells the Vista Radio newsroom that expanding public transit is also on her list.
3: We've really done well in terms of leveraging provincial and federal funding, and that's been excellent because it's allowed us not to only sustain the service, but grow the service.
1: Peckford adds that she'll also be looking to learn more about possible funding that could be available for the conversion of the former Oxford Mills Town Hall into a space for arts and the community. And look up, look way up. The Perseid meteor shower is set to light up the night sky both tonight and Thursday night. Every summer, the shower can be seen by the naked eye across Ontario, and experts say the next two nights will see it reach its peak. York University Observatory Director Dr. Elena Hyde tells the Vista Radio newsroom that the best spots to view it can be found further away for built-up areas.
4: Just go to as dark of a place as you can. So a park is better than the middle of a city, and getting out of a city is even better than a park.
1: NASA says viewers can expect 50 to 100 meteors per hour under clear, dark skies, with midnight to dawn the best viewing window. Be the first to know. 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
1: We have a severe thunderstorm watch currently in effect from Environment Canada. For tonight, mainly cloudy skies, a good chance of showers, and the risk of a thunderstorm. Fog patches developing around midnight, the low 15. For tomorrow, the fog going away in the morning, then a mix of sun and clouds. A slight chance of showers in the afternoon with the risk of a thunderstorm. The high 26, the humid X making it feel like 31. And for Friday, sunny, the high 24.
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0: Moose weather.
4: We have a severe thunderstorm watch currently in effect from Environment Canada. For tonight, mainly cloudy skies, a good chance of showers, and the risk of a thunderstorm. Fog patches developing around midnight, below 15. For tomorrow, the fog going away in the morning, then a mix of sun and clouds. A slight chance of showers in the afternoon with the risk of a thunderstorm. The high 26, the humidex making it feel like 31. And for Friday, sunny, the high 24.
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4: We have a severe thunderstorm watch currently in effect from Environment Canada. For tonight, mainly cloudy skies, a good chance of showers, and the risk of a thunderstorm. Fog patches developing around midnight, the low 15. For tomorrow, the fog going away in the morning, then a mix of sun and clouds. A slight chance of showers in the afternoon with the risk of a thunderstorm. The high 26, the humidex making it feel like 31. And for Friday, sunny, the high 24.
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4: Moose weather. We have a severe thunderstorm watch currently in effect from Environment Canada. For tonight, mainly cloudy skies, a good chance of showers, and the risk of a thunderstorm. Fog patches developing around midnight, the low 15. For tomorrow, the fog going away in the morning, then a mix of sun and clouds. A slight chance of showers in the afternoon with the risk of a thunderstorm. The high 26, the humidex making it feel like 31. And for Friday, sunny, the high 24.
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1: Moose weather.
2: We have a severe thunderstorm watch currently in effect from Environment Canada. For tonight, mainly cloudy skies, a good chance of showers, and the risk of a thunderstorm. Fog patches developing around midnight, the low 15. For tomorrow, the fog going away in the morning, then a mix of sun and clouds. A slight chance of showers in the afternoon with the risk of a thunderstorm. The high 26, the humidex making it feel like 31. And for Friday, sunny, the high 24.
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0: 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Moose weather.
3: We have a severe thunderstorm watch currently in effect from Environment Canada. For tonight, mainly cloudy skies, a good chance of showers, and the risk of a thunderstorm. Fog patches developing around midnight, the low 15. For tomorrow, the fog going away in the morning, then a mix of sun and clouds. A slight chance of showers in the afternoon with the risk of a thunderstorm. The high 26, the humid X making it feel like 31. And for Friday, sunny, the high 24.
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5: Weather. We have a severe thunderstorm watch currently in effect from Environment Canada. For tonight, mainly cloudy skies, a good chance of showers, and the risk of a thunderstorm. Fog patches developing around midnight, below 15. For tomorrow, the fog going away in the morning, then a mix of sun and clouds. A slight chance of showers in the afternoon with the risk of a thunderstorm. The high 26, the humidex making it feel like 31. And for Friday, sunny, the high 24.
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2: I used to wear jeans. 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It's cut short and slicked back.

in a garbage can. So you took me uptown. You made your driver wait. Taught me how to eat snails and caviar on a plate.